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1: Find out soon who's going to be winning that trip to Vegas. We wrapped that up last night on our contest page. Yeah, their homecoming shows, them and Buck Cherry are back into Vegas. If you hit the Scorpions official website, you'll see everything on that right there. It is Pearl Jam on this Monday evening with the Big Rig.

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1: What's the dumb of the day for a Monday evening? Oh, stand by. If you have one of those massage guns, I guarantee you when I tell you what this guy did, you'll be like, how would someone even deduct that this is a possible best idea to get rid of a headache? I don't even know. But we'll figure this out together in about 15 minutes. Hang tight.

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Thank you for cranking us up, man. 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
1: I think back to seeing, for me, my very first concert, Kiss, in the late 70s on my dad's shoulders. And I think about that one thing, the music, the concerts, the thing that still brings us together as Americans. Not about politics or anything else. This all ties into a great weekend we're going to kick off on Friday for you. I think you're really going to dig, man. Coming up in just two songs.

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1: Got to tell you, 4th of July weekend is going to be on us. Before you know it, Big Rig, we have lined up the All-American 250. So what is this, really? Well, it's a countdown, but it's American artist only. In honor of our 250th birthday, this is going to be a hell of a weekend. It'll kick off on that Friday, July 3rd, 9 a.m., and go right through the 4th of July weekend. Excited to bring it to you, the All-American 250 here on the place where the greatest rock and roll ever made in America plays.
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100.1 WKQQ Lexington's rock station. I know there's a lot of stuff out there in the Three Doors Down vault. I'm not talking about new unrecorded music. That may be. But out of all the years, 26 years of being an amazing band and never really getting to hear anything out of the archive, I can only imagine what's in there. I'm sure that's going to be a very arduous task for Chris, who was his partner in crime, man, for all those years. Trying to dig and see what we got. See what we can come up with. I'll keep asking questions. I get any answers, I'll let you know. Big Rig and Tom Petty. Actually, don't come around here no more.

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You ready for Brit Floyd? They are the world's greatest Pink Floyd show, and they're bringing the Wall, the Moon, and Beyond tour. It's going to be a hell of a time. 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

Lexington's Rock Station, 100.1 WKQQ. We are down to the nitty-gritty, man. 4 days now left of 250K for America's birthday and the things you need to know. If you really want to throw a 4th of July celebration people will be talking about for years, $2,500 is where it all starts. I'll tell you everything in less than 10 minutes.

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AC/DC's all jacked up and ready to do Charlotte Bank of America Stadium. They're going to have their dive bar right nearby that'll be selling merch and AC/DC drinks. They're doing this for every date on the tour. So if you're lucky enough to catch one, you'll be in for it. Can't wait. It's Nirvana.

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Have you done it in the iHeartRadio app? That's the question. 100.1 WKQQ with the big rig. You do that because then you're just two taps away from having double Q in your ear for contest and more.

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1: The outfield. Little did they know, John Spinks and Tony, who was the lead vocalist of the band, very Paul McCartney-esque in his singing style. What a massive hit this would be 40 years later. I mean, it's insane, right? Your Love to legendary Cheap Trick from the Budokan closing out this Monday.
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0: 100.1 WKQQ. I will see you back here tomorrow for the final day of June 2026. I mean, how could that even be, right? It just doesn't seem right that Wednesday is the 1st of July. But I do know this. We got a long weekend ahead of us, and I'm down with that, man.
1: Yes.
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You ready for Brit Floyd? 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It's going to be a hell of a time. 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

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It's Two for Tuesday. 100.1 WKQQ, Lexington's Rock Station.

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1: One of the greatest power ballads ever written, that's Home Sweet Home, Motley Crue. And right before that, Kickstart My Heart, Cool Stop the Rain, Creedence. 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

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You get twofers. 100.1 WKQQ.

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1: That's Queen, Killer Queen, their first big hit for them. It's 2 for Tuesday. You're with Cope. Here's a great American rock band from the West Coast. Red Hot Chili Peppers, Soul to Squeeze. 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

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Scorpions, Wind of Change. You're with Cope, only DJ licensed to party. Here's a couple of American band twofers back to back as we get ready to celebrate America's 250th birthday this Saturday. 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
1: When I think about our great country for our 250th birthday, I think of different regions of rock and roll. That one is the great big state of Texas, ZZ Top, Give Me All Your Lovin' and Sharp Dressed Man, both from that brilliant album, Eliminator. 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Here's Two By, the only band to play our iHeartRadio Music Festival twice, but with two completely different personalities. Yeah, they were Bad Boys the first time and Gentlemen the

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Happy Tuesday. Having even one small positive thought can change the rest of your day for the better. I'll give you one free. It's Two for Tuesday. 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

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AC/DC Hell's Bells, it's two for Tuesday. And you're with Mark Coppola on the third shift, we call it. The overnight, well over a couple of million strong. Metallica's Nothing Else Matters.

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You got the Cope here, Mark Coppola. Britt Floyd, the world's greatest Pink Floyd show, are making their Lexington debut September 26th at Gatton Park. 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

0: 100.1 WKQQ, Lexington's rock station. Phil Collins on the air tonight, going to get his second induction to the Rock and Roll Hall of Fame. He's already in there the first time as a member of Genesis back in 2010. He's going in, November 14th, Peacock Theater in Los Angeles with Billy Idol, Iron Maiden, and more. And then the induction will be played back, you know, sliced and diced, polished up in December on TV.
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100.1 WKQQ, Lexington's Rock Station. You got to love the Foo Fighters. Well, that's my hero. But when you look at like the net worth of members of Nirvana or members of the Foo Fighters, nobody's got the numbers that Dave Grohl has, because he got money from Nirvana and money from Foo Fighters. And he's up there at like, you know, just under half a billion. Lexington's Rock Station, 100.1 WKQQ. Pat Benatar, Neil Giraldo got in the Rock and Roll Hall of Fame, class of 2022. They played at iHeartRadio Music Festival that year, too.

the 70s, raised in the 80s, still kicking ass in the 90s. 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
4: For your First Alert forecast, we are tracking another toasty day ahead. Those temperatures are set to climb all the way into the 90s, but heat index values or your feels-like conditions will have you feeling like the triple digits. It's all about the humidity today, having you feel soupy and almost oppressive at times outside. So stay hydrated. An extreme heat warning is out across the entire state. We stay toasty like this all the way towards the holiday weekend. For WKYT, I'm First Alert meteorologist Alexa Minton.
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10: Hello.
9: She's at the news desk. There's Pat Godwin.
11: Hey, chick.
9: Guitar within reach, Tom. It's right there, buddy.
11: Right to my left.
9: You okay now?
12: Just have a request for something.
9: All right, sir. We're ready to go. There's Josh Arnold.
13: Hey, Chickster.
9: There's Ace Cosby.
14: Hey.
9: Hey, I'm Chick. Hello.
12: I got a number of things to catch up on here.
9: Unfinished business?
12: Well, just a few things. I mentioned we got a really good fishing story coming up. And I mentioned Gadabout Gaddis.
13: Was he national?
12: Yeah, Gadabout Gaddis is the Bob Vila of fishing, if you will.
9: If syndication had existed when Gadabout Gaddis...
10: Was he a Cleveland guy?
9: I don't think so. No, he was flying nationwide. Yeah.
12: Yeah. Gadabout Gaddis, I just looked up the bio of this guy. Mm-hmm. I remember as a kid seeing these black and white.
9: Yeah.
12: He had one of the first fishing shows. He was on television, Christie, stand back, in the 1930s.
10: Oh, my God.
9: I didn't even know we had television.
12: No
9: in the
12: kidding.
10: No.
12: And his show was sponsored by Liberty Mutual.
9: Wow.
12: Which, of course, now famous for their great TV commercials.
10: Mm-hmm.
12: It was called the Flying Fisherman because he wasn't fly fishing, but he would fly in on a small aircraft, a Piper Cherokee airplane, and explored rivers and lakes all around the country.
9: Boy, that's
13: he doesn't get mentioned in the Bassmaster magazines that I read.
12: No. No, but this guy was like the first. He was like the guy.
13: No, I know. I mean, but they'll talk about.
10: So Gadabout is his first name?
12: His real name is
9: something.
12: Roscoe Vernon Gaddis.
10: Yeah, okay.
13: Yeah, I'm going to have to. Apparently, he's got a great autobiography out there that's very folksy and fantastic.
9: So Gadabout means he's traveling?
12: Yeah. That was apparently his nickname. But anyway,
10: he lived a long life.
12: Yeah. And his show was all about conservation and less emphasis on selling stuff and more on the beauty.

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7: For your First Alert forecast, we are tracking another toasty day ahead. Those temperatures are set to climb all the way into the 90s, but heat index values or your feels-like conditions will have you feeling like the triple digits. It's all about the humidity today, having you feel soupy and almost oppressive at times outside. So stay hydrated. An extreme heat warning is out across the entire state. You stay toasty like this all the way towards the holiday weekend. For WKYT, I'm First Alert meteorologist Alexa Min.
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11: Hello.
10: There's Pat Godwin.
12: Hey, Chick.
10: There's... How's that shoulder? Is it getting better there, Pat?
12: Incrementally better. Every day getting
10: all
12: better,
10: right,
12: yeah.
10: All good. Right. There's Jeff Hoskey.
13: Hello.
10: There's Josh Arnold.
14: I'm inviting all of you to a summer party at my house. I don't have a pool, but I'm inviting you all to come over and run through my sprinkler.
11: Oh, that'd be fun.
14: Yeah.
10: It could be fun.
11: Which kind of sprinkler do you have?
15: Exactly.
11: You have this kind?
14: Yeah, kind of the rainbow kind that just goes and forth.
12: Is your sprinkler bent?
14: I'm sorry?
12: Is your sprinkler bent?
14: No, why?
12: Because you said it was bent before.
14: Oh, my wiener?
12: Yeah, your wiener. Your wiener sprinkler. I got the vacuum.
10: There's Ace Cosby.
16: I have no idea. What
10: I'm Chick McGee. Hello, Tom.
16: I got a life-changing letter here.
10: Let's hear it.
17: Oh, goodness.
16: For Mr. Roskey.
17: Oh, good. Someone wants to give me their inheritance.
16: Ethan. Ethan writes, so my wife and I got home late last night from a day of traveling. Neither of us were in the mood to cook. We weren't sure what to do about dinner. Then I was reminded of Jeff Oskey's hot dog trick. Do you want to explain the hot dog trick?
17: You just take a hot dog from the refrigerator. You put it in a bun. You take a single paper towel. You wrap that hot dog in the bun. 30 seconds in the microwave. Delicious ballpark Frank.
11: Boom. Baby.
16: He goes, it worked perfectly. My wife and I were very impressed. Thank you, Jeff. I can't wait to make... I can't wait.

Tuesday is really just a Monday dressed up like a Tuesday, except we got twofers. Got that working for 100.1 WKQQ.

100.1 WKQQ. It's Maria Melito, Black Jacket Symphony, are rolling back into the Opera House September 13th. And this time, they're going to recreate Def Leppard's Hysteria album note for note. Black Jacket

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Live and Let Die, Welcome to the Jungle 2 from Guns N' Roses, because it is 2 for Tuesday. We love 2 for Tuesday. I know you do as well. 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

100.1 WKQQ, Lexington's Rock Station. So you're thinking about the weekend? Because, you know, Saturday is July 4th, but the holiday is on Friday. So hopefully it's a short work week for you and a 3-day weekend ahead. Here's a twofer of The Who.

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It's Maria Melito, Black Jacket Symphony, are rolling back into the Opera House September 13th. And this time, they're going to recreate Def Leppard's Hysteria album note for note. 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
1: Wherever I may roam, turn the page. Two for Metallica on a two for Tuesday. So, you know, Metallica just finished up some shows in Ireland, and they actually did a tribute to Phil Lynott of Thin Lizzy, you know, because that band is out of Ireland. So I thought that was pretty cool. More twofers on the way, because it's two for Tuesday. 100.1 WKQQ, Lexington's Rock Station. John Fogerty's on the road this summer and fall along with Steve Winwood. A great double bill, right? So here's a twofer of Creedence.

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good about Tuesdays? Nothing. Wait, one thing. Taco Tuesday. And two for Tuesday. So, two things. 100.1 WKQQ.

Lexington's Rock Station 100.1 WKQQ. So this is a pretty cool thing. If you still pay your bills with cash, right, not just a credit card at the store, and you get change, look for quarters. Yeah, I got more on that coming up in just about 20 minutes.

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Well, you know what's coming up shortly in just a few minutes? Another keyword, so you can win $2,500. Pretty sweet. Here's a twofer of Pearl Jam on Two for Tuesday.

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We're only a few days away from the holiday weekend happening. Exciting. Here's a twofer of Stone Temple Pilots.

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It's Maria Melito. 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

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Jack and Diane, Small Town, two from John Mellencamp, because it is Two for Tuesday. So Liberty, that's the keyword this hour. 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Just so you know, you got one more keyword today, so you can win $2,500, right? That's a nice amount of money. It's coming up at 5 o'clock. It's Two for Tuesday with a twofer of Journey.

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Double shots all day long on 100.1 WKQQ. Right now it's two from Pink Floyd. If you're a fan of Floyd, you might want to check out Brit Floyd. 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

That's Pink Floyd singing about Father Time, the one thing that is undefeated in life. He's going to get you in one way or another. It may take a while, but he'll get you eventually. 100.1 WKQQ right now. Let's keep it rolling. How about a double shot of ZZ Top by request? 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

0: 100.1 WKQQ. I was reading the story about Diana Russini. You may know her name because she was the reporter that was caught in an affair with Mike Vrabel, the head coach for the New England Patriots. And, of course, she was in a lot of hot water for that, as was Mike Vrabel. And now there's some other stories about Diana Russini coming out. She's in hot water again, this time because of a story where she was pulled over for speeding. And to try to get out of the ticket, she asked the police officer, "Hey, who's your favorite NFL coach?" And, you know, she has access to all these coaches' phone numbers and everything. So apparently the favorite NFL coach of the police officer that pulled over Diana Russini was Kevin O'Connell from the Vikings. So she's like, "All right, hang on a minute." She FaceTimes the Vikings head coach just to try to get out of the ticket. And apparently it worked. I don't know how this worked. I mean, to me, that sounds like bribery to the fullest extent. But this story is coming out. I would think that police officer would get in some hot water, too. Like, if it were me, I'd be like, "Yeah, put me in touch with Matt LaFleur. I'm a big Packers fan." Then I would probably have a nice little chat with Matt LaFleur. And then I would be like, "All right, by the way, here's your ticket. Have a good day." That's the play I would do if I were, you know, an officer, which I've played an officer before. Dead Man's Wire on Netflix. Officer Dude on there. Anyway, crazy story. This Diana Russini stuff. Just when you think it's ended, you get stories like this. We're coming right back after the break. Double shot of Led Zeppelin on the way next. Hang out.
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2: 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And he goes, "Well, I guess we need to talk." Yep. You ever seen like when the cops surround the bank and the guys don't even run? They're just like, "All right, let's just..." Yeah.
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Zeppelin on 100.1 WKQQ. Right now, let's do a double shot of Nirvana, starting with this one from the MTV Unplugged. That's right. I was watching some MTV Unplugged on YouTube last night. YouTube, by the way, is one of those things that I never knew that I needed, but now that I have it, I can't imagine life without it. There's so many good things on YouTube.

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0: 100.1 WKQQ. It is Shannon the Dude hanging out here with you. You know, the World Cup, of course, is going on. And look, I've acknowledged, I've never tried to pretend to be a big soccer fan. I've always said I'm just not really a fan of it. I've tried to watch it. And I've often joked, you know what? You'd actually have to pay me to sit down and watch an entire soccer match. Well, that's actually the case. That's the situation for a pair of soccer fans who are actually getting paid $50,000 to watch every World Cup match. And these two, Austin Franklin and Kevin Okoto, landed a $50,000 job watching all 104 World Cup matches from a glass living room style cube in Times Square after beating out thousands of applicants with video submissions. Along with catching every game, they're creating social media content, reacting live, chatting with fans and tourists, and even enjoying meals inspired by the teams playing each day. Now, see, if you did something like that, I would definitely watch. Well, I mean, especially if you're paying me $50,000, but just be able to hang out in a glass box in Times Square, like you're some sort of zoo animal watching the World Cup. I don't know. It kind of sounds like fun. I mean, mostly the $50,000 sounds like fun, but, you know, hanging out in Times Square wouldn't be a bad gig, too. So, look, if you could set that up for me, I will watch soccer gladly and be very happy about it. Otherwise, probably not going to happen. By the way, I think the U.S. plays, is it Bosnia tomorrow? I know that's very un-American of me to not know when our soccer team's playing, but I think that's coming up tomorrow night. We're coming right back after the break. I got a request to do a double shot of Skinner. We'll do that. But before that, a double shot of Aerosmith on the way next.
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three horrible facts. Today is not Friday. Tomorrow is not Friday. Even the day after that is not Friday. Here's a terrific fact. Today is Two for Tuesday. Lexington's Rock Station, 100.1 WKQQ.

Will Smith, 100.1 WKQQ. Bob writes in and says, hey, dude, do a double shot of Skynyrd. All right, I will, since you asked so nicely. Here it is, starting with Sweet Home Alabama. 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

Skynyrd on Double Q, the band that will never retire. As a matter of fact, the version of Skynyrd that's alive in 2026 will be playing in Cincinnati coming up in August along with Foreigner. We've got your shot to win free tickets right now. 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Right now, you know that sound, don't you? No, that is not the Undertaker's dong. It's the sound of Hell's Bells. AC/DC on Double Q.

AC/DC doing dirty deeds, and they're doing them dirt cheap. We're here at Double Q. We're doing very good deeds at a very expensive price tag. $250,000 we're giving away. How are we affording this again? I don't know. I will gladly give away the company's money. It's not my money I'm giving away, so if the company wants to give away money, I will gladly give away more of their money. And we'll do that. $2,500 will be going out the door, I believe, three or four times tomorrow. I know I've got a shot for you to win tomorrow once again in the 5 o'clock hour. And when you hear those keywords while you're listening throughout the day at Double Q, just go to WKQQ.com. You'll enter in those special keywords on our website for your shot to win free money right here on Double Q. And when we come back after the break, got a request to do two from the Chili Peppers. That's up next. All right, let's get you back into the rock right now. It's a double shot from the Chili Peppers.

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0: Def Leppard on Double Q. That's a band I'm a little surprised we haven't tapped into for like Bourbon and Beyond or Louder Than Life or something like that over the years. But nonetheless, both of those festivals are back in Louisville back-to-back weekends. We're talking about 8 out of 11 days. It's probably my favorite 8 days of the entire year. Although I will tell you, after a while, it's like by day 8, it's a grind, especially when you're out there and if it's hot, that sun's beating down on you. But look, there are worse gigs. I'm not complaining. Don't get me wrong. But let's talk Bourbon and Beyond. It is the second of the two this year. They're flipping them. For the first time, Bourbon and Beyond will be happening after Louder Than Life. And it's happening September 24th through the 27th with Foo Fighters, Mumford & Sons, Chris Stapleton, Dave Matthews Band, Queens of the Stone Age, Hootie and the Blowfish, and then just a lot of great 90s bands. Counting Crows, you got Our Lady Peace, Better Than Ezra, Vertical Horizon will be there, The Verve Pipe, Tonic, Cracker, a lot of great bands, and of course, plenty of bourbon. It is in the name after all, Bourbon and Beyond Fest. And just a little PSA, a little public service announcement from Uncle Dude here. Just because they have all the bourbon in the world at Bourbon and Beyond Fest doesn't mean you have to try to drink it all in one day. I've seen people who've tried. It doesn't end well for them. So pace yourself, especially if you're out there for the long haul for all 4 days. Free tickets, we've got your hookup. WKQQ.com.
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Pearl Jam 100.1 WKQQ. I've got one more double shot for you. 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
1: It's crazy to think, but this is it, man. 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

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It takes place under my desk, and I'm the only one that knows about it. 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You watch. It's Two for Tuesday. 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

0: 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Guns out of the country. They'll be back before you know it. Hitting Raleigh for a big stadium show and more. They'll finish out the year before we eventually will get the new Slash later on this year that he's been working on for the last, oh, I don't know, 2 years. But all good things come to those who wait, so they say. He's Bob Seger with the big rig.
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90.1 WKQQ Lexington's Rock Station. Two different albums, two different cuts. It's a two for Tuesday. Back to Dirt. It's Rooster. It's Big Rig.